You think, you realize that when you lose them, never let them escape, cause time is flying in a one-way direction.

is the story of El Luto, a man who was born to be hunted like a wild animal because he was poor. But he refused to accept his fate, and today his honor has been restored.

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Well, hey, it had to be the way. And he had a few words to say to me, and they were, I

0: 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This is Drizzy Drake.
1: Hi, this is Rihanna.
2: Hey, what's up? This is Ludacris.
3: What's up, y'all? This is Nicki Minaj.
4: You're rocking with the best.

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And I think to myself, why now? Why me? Why?

0: Last night I turned the radio on for the midnight news. Suddenly I thought I died of a broken heart when I heard the announcer say,
1: the great rock singer Elvis Presley, also known as the King, just died in a hospital in Memphis, Tennessee, USA, at the age of 42 years.

Elvis Presley. I want to thank you for all the happiness you gave so many people all over the world during many, many years. I remember the disc jockey was playing jailhouse rock when I had my first date with a beautiful girl. And since that evening, you've been my friend, Elvis.

You're no longer here, but the music lives on. We'll listen to the tunes, we'll listen to the songs. We'll think about you, we'll remember you with ease. The falcon is dead, may he rest in peace. The falcon is dead, may he rest in peace. In peace.

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It's time for the final countdown. The show starts now.

0: This is not a test. This is rock and roll. Time to rock it from the Delta to the DMZ. Is that me or does that sound like an Elvis Presley movie? Viva Da Nang. Oh, viva Da Nang. Da Nang me, Da Nang me. Why don't they get a rope and hang me? Hey, is it a little too early for being that loud? Hey, too late.
1: Hey, Davis, what are you, gyerekek? Borozdom, Pinocchio.
2: Hey, Mr. DJ, where are you?
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0: 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Holy smoke, Pinocchio,
1: Pinocchio, Pinocchio.
0: My dear son, Maywood.
1: Pinocchio, Pinocchio, Pinocchio.
0: I'll feed you beets and gnocchio and rice that comes from Tokyo, and you'll think it is good.
1: Pinocchio.

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1: Lady Gaga. És az Alejandro.

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1: And the future.
0: Rise and join the trip.
1: H.P. Baxter.
0: In the morning.
1: Isha Scooter.
0: Ourselves.
1: Back in the UK.
0: England.

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In 1996. We're still on the case. Hold tight, crew! Together!

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0: Oh, come on, it's a Barbie girl. 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
1: Oh, I'm having so much fun.
2: Well, Bobby, we're just getting started.
1: Oh, I love you, Ken.
0: Oh, I love you, Ken.
3: 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Excellent choice. Enjoy your stay.

0: Yo, what's going on? This is Drizzy Drake.
1: Hi, this is Rihanna.
2: Hey, what's up? This is Ludacris.
3: 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This is Nicki Minaj.
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